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102.9. MGK, hard to believe they've been around for decades and decades, and that was their first and only top 10 hit. I always like that bouncy little song. Grateful Dead, Touch of Grey is 121 on the Philly 500. 120, it comes from Yes.

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Take a cruise. You won't regret it. Six right there. Come Sail Away. That is song number 119. They may have been my favorite Big Gig alum ever. It's the Philly 500. I hope you're enjoying it. 102.9 MGK. Gina in Medford texting in. She is making potato and macaroni salad for some friends coming over tomorrow. I mean, the tricolor pasta, those little grape tomatoes, they are just everything. Enjoy your Van Halen tunes back to back right now on the Philly 500.

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0: 102.9 MGK, 117 Van Halen, Hot for Teacher. Before that, Van Halen and Unchained. And David Lee Roth was just here playing the other night. He was an incredible concert. I kept seeing footage all over my social media pages, and so energetic. He has not missed a beat, still has those leather pants and skinny legs going on. And if you missed out on seeing his show, you can catch him at the Stone Pony in Asbury Park, New Jersey. He will be playing there on June the 3rd. You having fun with the Philly 500? Lots of songs you haven't heard in quite some time. You don't want to miss a beat. If you do miss any of the songs, be here on Tuesday morning. We are going to post them all at WMGK.com/Philly500. That way you can see the complete list, 500 to number one. So excited. Tomorrow we will reach number one on Memorial Day. Looking at lots of wet weather going on. It's not going to change at all. It looks like 51 for the low tonight. Just snuggle up and enjoy the tunes on MGK. Tomorrow, rain all day. Once again, we're looking at a high of 74, and it's going to stay in the 70s for pretty much the entire week. Right now, it is 60 outside of MGK as we roll on with the Philly 500. You don't want to miss the next one, so make sure you're here for song number 116 next.
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the guy that talks you into cheeseburgers in paradise and margaritas. Did he just talk you into it? Of course, Jimmy Buffett right there. Song number 116 on the Philly 500. Song number 115. It comes from Jackson Browne.

0: Philadelphia's Classic Rock 102.9 MGK. Jackson Browne right there. The Loadout ends today. And did you know Jackson Browne? He also co-wrote the Eagles' Take It Easy before he was even famous. How about that? I'm Angel Donato with you. Memorial Day weekend is upon us. And you know what else is almost upon us? Our annual MGK Veterans Radiothon. It's going to be coming up on June 12th, and this is a very special one. This year is our 20th annual, all started by John DiBella back in 2007. And we sure do hope that you are going to join us for such a great cause. All day long, all the MGK DJs are going to broadcast live from our entertainment center starting at 6 a.m. June 12th with Paul Kelly, and we're hoping you're going to get involved with us, make a donation or two for such a great cause for all of our veterans, and the money is going to stay right here in the Philadelphia area. So you could actually get a jump start on making a donation or more, WMGK.com, and you can get all the details there as well. We're going to be auctioning off items, and you could bid throughout the morning on June 12th. Sure do hope you will be joining us. Thank you so much to our sponsors, Acme, Davis Honda, Parks Casino, Always Best Care, Philly and Delaware, Nebraska Brazilian Steakhouse, Live Casino and Hotel Philadelphia, and Rita's. We're back with more of the Philly 500 coming up.
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the band and Up on Cripple Creek coming in at 114 on the Philly 500. That is not the last time you were going to be hearing from the band. They are going to be coming up a little bit later on. And looks like for tonight, I'll probably be on for another hour and we'll try and bang out about 10 more songs and get closer to the top 100. And then tomorrow we are going to bring on the number one song for Memorial Day. Coming in at 113, it's AC/DC. You gotta crank this one up. You shook me all night long. I'm MGK.

I feel that might be the best Foreigner song ever. Jukebox Hero is number 111 on the Philly 500 by your votes. Foreigner right there. And also more Jimmy Buffett before that. And Come Monday was number 112. 110, it comes from the Mystic, Van Morrison, I should say, Into the Mystic, 102.9 MGK.

0: 92.9 MGK. Your wildest dreams, the Moody Blues right there. I was just reading an article actually on the Moody Blues, and did you know they were never friends? They had no plans to be either. They just kind of, you know, worked together. They were co-workers. It is the Philly 500. It is so much fun hearing and playing back all these songs for you. We're going to be doing it all day again tomorrow until we reach number one. So already at song number 109. Got that rain hanging around, and looks like 100% chance of rain for tomorrow. We'll get down to 51 for tonight. And tomorrow we're looking at 74 for the high. However, a lot of rain going on, so a complete washout. So stay inside, stay cuddled up, and listen to the tunes on MGK. Coming right back, we've got Paul McCartney on the way. We've got more Dead and more Foreigner.
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4: Barbera!
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2.9 MGK. You're going to be hearing a lot more Paul McCartney, but with the Beatles, plenty more times before we get to number one. Band on the Run right there at song number 108. Got to say hi to Joey Blue texting in. Also Otto in Norwood. I got your text as well. And Joe, they are all enjoying the Philly 500. This song is coming in at 107.

102.9 MGK. Foreigner, Urgent 106 on the Philly 500. By the way, Foreigner is going to be headlining the Rock Legends Cruise Tour in 2027 with Lou Gramm. And they got that, of course, massive tour going on right now, too. They got a lot happening. February 21st is when that is going to depart from Port Miami aboard Independence of the Seas. So if you want to book a cruise, this is the one to do. I'm a cruise girl. I might need to do that one. Pink Floyd now coming in at song number 105, Brain Damage, MGK.

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1: 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It is the Philly 500. Tomorrow we are going to have for you the top 100 songs as we inch up to number one, all based on your votes. This has been such a perfect soundtrack for a rainy Memorial Day weekend. It's all being sponsored by Parks Casino, Pennsylvania's number one casino experience. Thank you so much to everyone who voted. Pat yourselves on the back. And also, our big winner. Got to say congratulations to Mark Comrati from Willow Grove, Pennsylvania. He voted and he won a VIP night out with his lovely wife over at the Parks Casino, including dinner and tickets to a show over at the Excite Center. So congratulations to you, Mark, and thank you to everyone who voted. You did a great job. We're going to wrap things up tomorrow. And on Tuesday morning, lots of people texting in saying, Angel, when are you going to post the whole list? We need to see all our songs. Well, we are going to post 500 right up to number one at WMGK.com/Philly500 on Tuesday morning. So you could see the whole list. I'm Angel Donato. I'm going to play one more song on the Philly 500 coming up next. It is song number 104, and we will start it and wrap it up again. Resume it tomorrow morning, I should say, at 6 a.m. with Danny Ocean, because coming up next, we've got a great night planned for you.
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2: 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And Gary Barbera's celebrating.
5: The big tents, they're up, but prices are down.
2: Chiefs.
5: Way down.
2: Just 250 down.
6: Turkey.
2: Grand turkey.
5: Thousands off. 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
2: Woo-hoo! Just 250 down. You're driving around Philly town. Right, Christopher Sanchez?
3: Yo soy Christopher Sanchez. Y síganme a Gary Valvera en el boulevard.
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4: Barbera.
6: Chiefs, Chiefs.
2: Thousands off. 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
6: Just 250 down.
2: Woo-hoo! Right, Christopher Sanchez.
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2: Tell them Christopher Sanchez sent you.
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7: Woo-hoo! 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Happy Memorial Day.
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10: 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We are controlling transmission.
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13: Quiet, numbskulls. I'm broadcasting.

Memorial Day. You know what that means, don't you? It's summer. Hot fun in the summertime. Hot time, summer in the city. Summertime and the living is easy. Ain't no cure for the summertime blues. The beach, the chicks, the hot rods, the hot dogs, the french fries they sell. Oh, sorry. Surfing, baby. And who invented surfing, by the way? I don't know. Well, I know who invented surf music. Dick Dale King and his surf guitar invented surf music May 31st, 1958. And we're hearing it behind us right now. Remember, without surf music, there would be no surfing. What would be the point? He invented it on a Stratocaster, by the way. Not a Jaguar, not a Jazzmaster, and shockingly, without reverb. He kind of had to invent that later. But his first album, Surfer's Choice, had no reverb on it. He wanted something for his voice, so he pulled the delay tank out of a Hammond B3 organ and sang through it. Folks were much more inventive in those days. He would put his guitar through it later, but not on that first album, which sold 80,000. That's a lot. That's like 800,000 today. The historic moment took place at the Rendezvous Ballroom, which opened May 24, 1928, on the Balboa Peninsula in Newport, California. It had a 64-foot soda fountain, a huge mezzanine and balcony, and it was set on 160 feet of beachfront property and held 3,000 dancers. All the big bands had played there in the 40s and 50s, but by the end of the 50s, it had hit hard times. So at that moment, this kid, originally from Quincy, Massachusetts, and his motorcycle club, the Sultans, they'd been hanging around the rinky-dink ice cream parlor where he had talked them into doing a gig. They'd gotten so popular there, they outgrew the place, so Dick Dale and the Deltones moved to the Rendezvous Ballroom, where the city of Newport Beach established some very strict rules for these new hooligan teenagers. The rules included no booze and a dress code, which led to the surfers attending in their bare feet with ties on. All hail the king, baby. Dick Dale, king of the surf guitar. Remember, no Dick, no surf.

Hi, this is Dick Dale, King of the Surf Guitar, and you're listening to Little Steven's Underground Garage. It is a very cool, bitchin' place to be.

0: Air Cav, son. Air Mobile. I can take that point and hold it just as long as I like, and you can get any place up that river that suits you, young captain. Hell, a 6-foot peak. All right, take a gunship back to the division. Lance, go with Mike, let him pick out a board for you, and bring me my Yater spoon, the 8-6.
1: I don't know, sir.
0: What is it, soldier?
1: Well, I mean, it's pretty hairy in there. It's Charlie's point.
0: Charlie, don't surf!
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0: Your father came to see me today. 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You've got to go home sometime.
1: Why?
0: You can't spend the rest of your life on a surfboard.
1: Oh, yes, I can. The GI Bill of Rights says I get my old job back. This is my old job.
0: Like I said, Yankee, go home.
1: Hey, wait a minute. 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

0: We started Memorial Day with the Beach Boys' most important single, I Get Around, May 11th, 1964. Right in the middle of Beatlemania, it was make it or break it time. The Beatles had already put every 50s act out of work, but the Beach Boys would triumph with a number one single. We started our tribute to Dick Dale set with Victor, Dick Dale and Adele tones from Mr. Eliminator, which we're hearing behind us right now, the title track. I think Ennio Morricone was listening to that particular track when he invented the whole spaghetti western music, I tell you right now. That's just my thought. I'm sure Sergio Leone said, you know, hey, Ennio, check this out. Surf music. They can do cowboy movies in Italy. Why can't they do beach movies, too? And the original version of California Sun. You never heard that before, did you? Joe Jones. Does the name sound familiar? I'll give you a hint. New Orleans. That's right. You talk too much, Joe Jones. Interesting cat. Came out of the Navy. Was B.B. King's valet. Ended up at Roulette. And would later discover the Dixie Cups. The Rivieras would have the hit. And we usually play the Dictators version. But that was the original. Possibly Harold Batiste producing. We're still trying to figure that out. Gary U.S. Bonds, School Is Out. Okay, we're a little bit early on that one, but, you know, the spirit of school being out. That went all the way to number 5 on the pop charts, 1961. Hi, Gary, if you're listening. Written by Gary and sax player Gene Barge, Daddy G.
1: 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Co-produced by...

0: I'm not even going to go there now. Jan Berry and Brian Wilson writing that one. Brian's father, Murray, hated when he wrote with Jan Berry. With one less Beach Boys hit going to Jan and Dean. But we should remember Jan and Dean came first. So I think Brian had a whole lot of respect for Jan Berry. It's Memorial Day, baby. Not that we need an excuse, but we're celebrating.
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since it is Memorial Day, we must mention Henry Wells, 1865. Henry's a druggist in the village of Waterloo, New York. He mentions at a social gathering that honor should be paid to those killed in the Civil War by decorating their graves. Nothing came of it right away, but he brought it up a year later to General John Murray, the Seneca County clerk, and the whole town got into it. May 5th, 1866, they marched to the graveyard with military music and placed wreaths and crosses and bouquets on the veterans' graves, and they did it again a year later. The word started to spread, and the first commander of the Grand Army of the Republic, as it was called back then, General John Logan, established a National Decoration Day and made it May 30th. It was renamed Memorial Day and started to be observed for all the soldiers, not just those that served in the Civil War, in 1882. But it wasn't made a federal holiday until 1971, something I find hard to believe. And at that point, it moved to the last Monday in May. Waterloo is recognized officially by the government as the birthplace of Memorial Day. And it just goes to show you what one guy with a righteous idea can get done. Let's see what Rice Miller and Buddy Guy have to add to the subject.

This is Mickey Dolenz of the Monkees, and you're with Little Steven in the Underground Garage. It feels just like my senior prom, only this time I might get lucky.

0: My husband's been telling me a lot about you, Sergeant. He says you're very efficient.
1: Yes, ma'am.
0: What is it that makes you so efficient, Sergeant?
1: I was born smart, ma'am.
0: I love that. Well, goodbye, Sergeant.

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And he said, take off your clothes, wrap them in a ball, put them under your arm, put your shoes back on. In those days, we wore peg pants. You had to take the shoes off first. 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See, I found one shoe right away, but I couldn't find the other one, and there's 1,500 guys naked. I ain't going to bend down and look for no shoes. And these had a wingtip. Let them go to the air call. I don't care. So now the sergeant says, line up, one in back of the other. 1,500 guys naked, one in back of the other. May I be last? Get in there. Right face, forward march. God, please let me walk as fast as everybody else. And nobody should stop short. That's the one thing I hate, it's a surprise.

0: I'm sure Sonny Boy Williamson had Henry Wells in mind when he wrote Decoration Day, 1963. It's later than I would have thought, huh? Produced by Leonard Chess, Buddy Guy on guitar, some Cool Monkeys from Mike Nesmith, You Just May Be the One, the third album, Headquarters, produced by the great Tommy Boyce and Bobby Hart, but guitar player Mike would write and sing that one.
1: Magic in the Air. That's Dan Maraldi featuring Palmyra Del Ran. Dan wrote and produced it. Get it from danmaraldi.com.
0: Another girl is the Beatles' On the Beach, which is the only connection I can think of. You remember that in Help? You do have Help, don't you? Go buy it right now if you don't. It's a great summer movie written and produced by a stellar group of royal Brits. Aren't they all sirs? Sir Paul, Sir George, I don't know. I know John gave his back, but the MBE thing, the member of the British Empire, whatever it was called, he gave his back. He's protesting something. I forget which. Vietnam, maybe. I don't know.
1: Born to Kill from Social Distortion. It is the title track from their first album in 15 years. Mike Ness wrote it and produced it with Dee Sardi. We welcome them back with open arms.
0: It is Decoration Day. Raise a glass for the comrades we have lost and can't be with us today.

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Rolling Stones landed in America for the first time, June 1st, 1964. 9 shows in 8 cities. That was a tour in those days. Their manager, Andrew Loog Oldham, was feeling the pressure of the Beatles' success to some degree. I mean, after all, if they were going to pretend to be their rivals, they better at least try and look like they're keeping up. So, the Beatles conquer America? Well, we better get over there too. Their first single, for us, was Not Fade Away, one of the greatest records ever made, and one that completely made me want to be in a rock and roll band. It was released March of 1964 and didn't do much. The album came out in May and didn't do much. And they came in June, which was too soon in one way. I mean, the Beatles waited till they had a number one hit. But to be honest, they did the right thing, because a lot of cool things happened in the 3 weeks they were here. First of all, the first person they meet off the plane is Murray the K, the wild 50s hipster, hustler, DJ, come 60s tastemaker. And at this point, they're meeting one clown after the other, and at first, that's how they figure him. Except he gives them the new Valentino's record, It's All Over Now, and tells them to check it out. I don't know if we'll ever be sure if he intended for them to cover it or not, but cover it they will. At their second gig, they started off in Santa Monica, I believe. The second gig is at the Texas State Fair in San Antonio, Texas. Can you imagine? I don't know how they lived through that one. They meet Bobby Keys, the sax player who would play the solo on Brown Sugar 7 years later, among other things. Bobby's playing with Bobby V, and had previously played with Buddy Holly. So that was cool meeting him. Also on the bill were the Chiffons and Jane the Americans and George Jones, who I'm sure loved meeting the Rolling Stones. On their fourth gig in Minneapolis, the Stones opened for the Rivieras at Big Reggie's Danceland Ballroom. So, you know, maybe things weren't going that great. I don't know. So, okay, so Andrew Oldham is now getting a little bit nervous. He's figuring, what can I do here to save this rather desperate situation? He calls Phil Spector and has Phil Spector arrange for studio time at Chess Studios. He figures, how pissed off can the band be if, you know, I take them to where their heroes recorded? And that means Muddy Waters and Chuck Berry and Howlin' Wolf and, you know, like that, right? So that's what they did, June 10th and 11th. They recorded Chess, and stories differed, but one had Muddy Waters painting the ceiling, one had Muddy Waters helping them carry their amps in, and Chuck Berry dropped by, and I'm sure that really blew their minds. But it also inspired them to make, to this day, what is my favorite Stones album. They cut 15 songs in 2 days, including Confession of Blues and Around and Around and Empty Heart, and the song Murray the K had given them, which would be their first number one hit in England. It was the stuff that would become the 5x5 EP in England and the fantastic 12x5 for America Only album. And it started with this.

0: Did you go to the beach today?
1: Oh, sure, right away.
2: In 20 years, he hasn't been in the water. Not once.
1: For me, it's no fun. You sit there, you get hot. You go in the water, you get cold. You come out, you get hot again. You call this pleasure?
0: But you used to be so crazy about the Turkish baths, remember?
1: Well, that's different. You go to the baths, you take your clothes off, you meet people.

I walked on the banks of the Tin Can Banana Dock and sat down under the huge shade of a Southern Pacific locomotive to look at the sunset over the Box House Hills and cry. Jack Kerouac sat beside me on a busted, rusty iron coal companion. We thought the same thoughts of the soul, bleak and blue and sad-eyed, surrounded by the gnarled steel roots of trees of machinery. The oily water on the river mirrored the red sky. Sun sank on top of final Frisco peaks. No fish in that stream, no hermit in those mounts, just ourselves, roomy-eyed and hungover like old bums on the riverbank, tired and wily.

0: We started with the coolest record from the coolest album from the coolest band. Around and Around from the Rolling Stones, 12 by 5. I don't know how many Chuck Berry songs they covered. We never did count them. 8, 9, 10, I don't know. But can you imagine cutting that record with Chuck Berry standing there? Well, of course, when the Stones came back to America to do the Tammy Show in October, they would play that song with Chuck Berry on the bill. Courageous. Amazing stuff by the great Andrew Lug Oldham. Very underrated by those who are ignorant of the production process. But he ain't underrated around here. You dig?
1: Stop and Take a Minute, Please, was the Woggles. The album is Stop and Take a Minute. Jeff Walls wrote it, and the band produced it. Get it from thewoggles.com.
0: We went back to 12x5 because I could not resist playing Empty Heart, one of my favorite tracks. Then we followed that with the original version of Confession the Blues. The Stones would do a fabulous version of it on 12x5. I think it was Luther Tucker playing the lead. Jimmy Lee Robinson also playing guitar. Oh, I didn't mention Little Walter, of course, and it's his record. Yeah. But Walter wasn't the first Walter to do it. Originally done by Walter Brown and Jay McShann, they wrote it. BMI has it incorrectly listed as a Little Walter Jacobs composition. Singer Walter Brown and band leader Jay McShann wrote it and recorded it in 1941. But the Stones got it from Little Walter, the greatest harmonica player that will ever live. And what's interesting is, I think, Keith copying Luther Tucker's tone and licks, while Luther Tucker was kind of copying the trumpet tone of Bernard Hartwell Step Body Anderson. Jay McShann, of course, known for, among other things, firing both Dizzy Gillespie and Charlie Parker. Not at the same time, but presumably for the same reason. You guys are playing too many notes.
1: Days We Left Behind from Paul McCartney's new album, The Boys of Dungeon Lane. Paul wrote it and produced it with Andrew Watt.
0: And we'll be back with our coolest song in the world this week.

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Greetings, culture lovers. 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Salute!

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1: You're gonna be okay. 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
0: Yeah.
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0: Oh, carp. How thoughtful. 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
1: No, Pop, it's a message. 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
0: Well, I hope he's using protection. Good-looking fellow like that could have any woman he wanted. Present company included.

0: We started that set with our coolest song in the world this week, Dancing While the World Is Ending. It is Stanley Simmons' debut. They are Evan Stanley and Nick Simmons. Yes, sons of Paul Stanley and Gene Simmons. Arranged and produced by Rob Cavallo, one of our favorite producers. You all know him from Green Day and many other things. Nick and Evan have been doing things separately for years, but this is the first time they've been together, and it is a wonderful combination. The album is fantastic. We will be playing more things from it. On the record are Kyle Hughes on drums, Jamie Muhaberek on keyboards, Rob Cavallo himself on bass, some backing vocals from Carmen Carter, Sierra Carter, and Chris Carter, not our DJ, Chris. And we'll tell you more about the album as time goes along, probably coming late summer or early fall. Our coolest song in the world this week, Dancing While the World Is Ending, from Stanley Simmons.
1: Back over to Chicago South Side for Paul Butterfield Blues Band, Love Disease. That was Paul in his big band era, late 60s. Keep On Moving was the album. And produced by the great Jerry Ragavoy, absolute legend. What a fantastic band Butterfield put together in those days. Dave Sanborn, Trevor Lawrence, Steve Maddeo, Keith Johnson on horns, the great Buzzy Featon on guitar, Gene Dinwiddie, Ted Harris, Fred Beckmeyer, Rod Hicks, Philip Wilson on the drums, and Jerry Ragavoy playing some piano as well as producing. The Impressions' greatest record, Fool For You, written and produced by the great Curtis Mayfield, one of the most talented cats in history. What a tragedy it was losing him, especially the way we lost him. Lighting rig collapsing in the wind here in Central Park. An incredible loss. Curtis Mayfield, Fred Cash, and Sam Gooden. The Impressions at that point in 1968. The Jeanettes, with the fabulous Sally Go Round the Roses. Tough Records 1963, a subsidiary of Chess, written and produced by Abner Spector. The Jeanettes were Justine Washington, Leslie Valentine, Marie Hood, and Louise Harris Murray. Cool record, right? When we come back, we're going to Jamaica, baby.
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Fleming was the family loser for quite a while, with a super rich grandfather, a war hero father, and an academic and athletic star brother. He tried to join the Foreign Service, but failed the test and ended up a writer for Reuters, then a banker, and then finally he found a home working for Naval Intelligence, becoming a lieutenant, then a commander, as a right-hand man to Britain's top spymaster, Admiral John Godfrey. He was soon carrying out missions in World War II and was known for his sophisticated flair and love of good food, wine, and women while carrying out the most ingenious and complicated tasks. During the last year of the war, he went to Jamaica for a naval conference and fell in love with the place. He designed and built GoldenEye on the North Coast and for 6 years spent every winter there, enjoying the weather, rum, and of course the women. Then one day, he got a married woman pregnant and decided at the age of 44, maybe it's time to grow up. While waiting for her divorce to become final, he wrote the first draft of a novel called Casino Royale. For the next 12 years, he would enjoy the worldwide success and deep respect of serious writers for writing about a guy named James Bond. In fact, an exaggerated version of himself. But the smoking, drinking, and rich food would take him from us in 64, at the too young age of 56. But he lived to see Sean Connery bring his creation to life and ended up liking him quite a bit, even though he wanted his neighbor Noel Coward to play Dr. No in the movie, and his first choice for Bond was David Niven.

0: Good evening, 007.
1: My name is James Bond.
0: And members of your curious profession are few in number. You have been recognized. Let's say by one of your opposite numbers, who is also licensed to kill. Oh, that interesting car of yours. I too have a new toy, but considerably more practical. You are looking at an industrial laser, which emits an extraordinary light, not to be found in nature. It can project a spot on the moon, or at closer range, cut through solid metal. I will show you.

0: Forgive my not shaking hands. It becomes a bit awkward with these, a misfortune. You were admiring my aquarium.
1: Yes. It's quite impressive.
0: A unique feat of engineering, if I may say so. I designed it myself. The glass is convex, 10 inches thick, which accounts for the magnifying effect.
2: Minnows pretending they're whales. Just like you on this island, Dr. No.
0: It depends, Mr. Bond, on which side of the glass you are.

0: We started our Ian Fleming tribute with the greatest movie song ever, as far as I'm concerned, Goldfinger. Music by John Barry, who did most of the great James Bond soundtrack stuff. And lyrics by Leslie Bricusse and Anthony Newley. Top 10 in America and did not chart in the UK. How is that possible? Shirley Bassey, by the way, doing that amazing vocal. Goldfinger, the third of the what most people consider the great three James Bond films, the first three, with Sean Connery, of course. Johnny Rivers. Johnny was the house band at the Whiskey A Go-Go, when Elmer Valentine invented the Go-Go Girls. The great Lou Adler producing that one, and written by the legendary writing team of P.F. Sloan and Steve Barry. It was a TV theme song, did I mention that? Starring Patrick McGoohan, and it changed the name for America. It was like Danger Man or something equally stupid. Secret Agent Man. Actually, Secret Agent Man is a pretty stupid title also, but the song sort of made it cool. Yeah. Dreaming Screaming is Ryan Hamilton. He wrote it with Dave Draper, and Dave Draper produced it. Get it from RyanHamiltonMusic.com. And yeah, the beginning of summer means the Beach Boys. Girls on the Beach, sort of like the deluxe version of Surfer Girl. Yeah, starts off with the same melody and then goes into those other key changes, and just an amazing composition by the great Brian Wilson. Mike Love writing those lyrics, and Brian, of course, arranging and producing it. For their sixth album, All Summer Long, in 1964, having done three albums a year for three straight years, right? 63, 64, 65. All but one of which went gold. Amazing, really. You know, nine albums in 3 years. And great ones, yeah. So, okay, baby. Much to our relief, summer begins.
1: Now I have to face stupid reality again.
0: We want to thank the Hard Rock cafes, hotels, casinos, and the Seminole coolest Indian tribe ever for being our sponsor from day one. And I want to thank all of the Hard Rock employees around the world as we stop in and do our DJ thing when we're on the road. Nicest people in the world, in addition to the best food. And someday will be a rock and roll circuit. I'm never going to give up on that. We want to thank Premier Networks, our new syndicator, Julie Talbot, Rick Bucchietti, Tanya Juhasz, and Corey Neal. Forgive the pronunciation. I'll get it right eventually. And if you're in need of any guitars or amps or tambourines, go see Andy Babuke. I want to thank our... Is Intrepid the word? Or is that an aircraft carrier? Dennis Mortensen, who puts the show together every week in spite of the odds. Go to undergroundgarage.com if you've missed any of our last 750 shows. And Facebook and Twitter and at Stevie Van Zandt. You can talk to me personally. And thank you, Alan Freed. We'll see you all next week.
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4: 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You're driving around Philly town. Right, Christopher Sanchez?
6: 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Y sígame a Gary Barbera en el
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8: Is Barbera the best?
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7: Oh, young guys.
4: Woo-hoo! Happy birthday, USA.
5: Barbera.
4: Chiefs, Chiefs. Thousands off.
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5: Just 250 down.
4: Woo-hoo! Right, Christopher Sanchez.
7: Oh, young guys.
4: Tell them Christopher Sanchez sent you.
5: Go fight.
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0: Billy Joel. 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BTO. Welcome to the jungle. 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
2: Huh?
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2: 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Right, Christopher Sanchez?
4: Yo soy Christopher Sanchez. Y síganme a Gary Barbera en el
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2: 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Happy birthday, USA.
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2: Chiefs, Chiefs. 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
2: 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You're driving around Philly town. Right, Christopher Sánchez?
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2: 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Right, Christopher Sanchez?
4: 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Y síganme a Gary Barbera en el burro.
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2: Chief.
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2: Woo-hoo! Just 250 down. You're driving around Philly town. Right, Christopher Sanchez?
4: Yo soy Christopher Sanchez. Y sígame a Gary Barbera en el
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6: 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Is Barbera the best?
2: Tell them all, star.
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2: Woo-hoo! 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
5: Barbera.
3: Chiefs, Chiefs.
2: 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And just an American All-Star. 250 down.
3: Just 250 down.
2: Woo-hoo! 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
7: Woo-hoo! I'm Gary Barbera with one more thing to say. Happy Memorial Day.
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5: 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And Barbera's on the boulevard.
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5: 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Woo-hoo! And Gary Barbera's celebrating.
9: The big tents, they're up, but prices are down.
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7: 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Y síganme a Gary Barbera en el
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5: for America's big birthday bash at Barbera.
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9: Woo-hoo! Is Barbera the best?
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5: Woo-hoo! Happy birthday, USA.
6: Barbera.
5: Chiefs, Chiefs. Thousands off.
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5: just an American All-Star. 250 down.
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10: 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Happy Memorial Day.
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2: America's turning a nifty, thrifty 250. 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And Gary Barbera's celebrating.
6: The big tents, they're up, but prices are
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6: down.
2: Chiefs.
6: Way down.
2: Just 250 down.
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2: Grand turkey.
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2: Woo-hoo! Just 250 down. You're driving around Philly town. Right, Christopher Sanchez?
4: Yo soy Christopher Sanchez. Y síganme a Gary Barbera en el
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6: Woo-hoo! Is Barbera the best?
2: Tell them all, star.
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2: Woo-hoo! Happy birthday, USA.
3: Barbera.
2: Chiefs, Chiefs.
3: Thousands off.
2: And just an American All-Star, 250 down.
3: Just 250
2: woo-hoo!
3: Down.
2: All right, Christopher Sanchez.
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2: Tell them Christopher Sanchez, Sanchez.
3: Go fight.
7: Woo-hoo! I'm Gary Barbera with one more thing to say. Happy Memorial Day.
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8: 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Happy Memorial Day.
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0: Our goal is not the victory of might, but the vindication of right. 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
5: Claro que sí.
4: Huh?
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3: Barbera!
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2: Chief.
6: Way down.
2: Just 250 down.
3: Turkey.
2: Grand turkey.
3: Thousands off.
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2: Woo-hoo! 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You're driving around Philly town. Right, Christopher Sanchez?
4: Yo soy Christopher Sanchez. Y síganme a Gary Barbera en el bus.
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2: Woo-hoo! Happy birthday, USA.
3: Barbera.
2: Chiefs, Chiefs. Thousands off. And just an American all star, 250 down.
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2: Tell them Christopher Sanchez, Sanchez.
3: Go fight.
7: Woo-hoo! 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
3: Woo-hoo!
2: And Gary Barbera's celebrating.
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6: down.
2: Chiefs
6: way down.
2: Just 250 down.
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2: Grand turkey.
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2: Woo-hoo! Just 250 down. You're driving around Philly town. Right, Christopher Sanchez?
4: Yo soy Christopher Sanchez. Y síganme a Gary Valvera en el bus.
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6: Is Barbera the best?
2: Tell them all, star.
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2: Woo-hoo! Happy birthday, USA.
3: Barbera.
2: Chiefs, Chiefs. Thousands off. And just an American All-Star. 250 down.
3: Just 250 down.
2: Woo-hoo! Right, Christopher Sanchez.
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2: Tell Christopher Sanchez, Sanchez.
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7: 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Happy Memorial Day.
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Song number 102 from Bob Seger and the Silver Bullet Band. There's Hollywood Nights. Happy Memorial Day. It's Danny Ocean, and you are listening to the Philly 500 Countdown. Song number 101 from Derek and the Dominoes. Here's Layla on MGK.

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0: 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This is the Philly 500 Countdown, our annual Memorial Day tradition with song number 100. That's Bad Company with Bad Company. Good morning. Happy Memorial Day. Let's not forget about what today really is all about. It's about our military veterans and people who made the ultimate sacrifice so we could enjoy the freedoms that we have. I'm Danny Ocean on this cloudy Monday morning, and the gloomy weather continues today for at least the first part of the day. Clouds and scattered showers likely. High will get up to 74. Clouds may split later, and we may see some breaks of sun this afternoon if we're lucky. 57 in Radnor right now, 56 in Center City. The Philly 500 Countdown is brought to you by Parks Casino, Pennsylvania's number one casino experience. This is how you win. Thanks to everybody who voted for this year's countdown, and congratulations going out to Mark Conradi from Willow Grove. He voted and won a VIP night out at Parks Casino that includes dinner and tickets to a show at the Excite Center. When we come back, we'll get to song number 99 from CCR when the Philly 500 Countdown continues next on MGK.
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Rock 102.9 MGK, song number 99 from CCR. That's Fortunate Son. Good morning and happy Memorial Day. It's Danny Ocean with the Philly 500 Countdown. We're playing back the 500 greatest classic rock songs of all time, as voted on by you, our MGK listeners. You did a fine job this year. Song 98 comes from America. 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

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Coming in at song number 97 on the Philly 500 Countdown. I'm Danny Ocean playing more of the best classic rock ever made. 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

0: Philadelphia's Classic Rock, 102.9. MGK, song number 95, was one of six you chose from the Allman Brothers. That's Melissa on the Philly 500 Countdown. 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Good morning and happy Memorial Day. I'm Danny Ocean on this soggy Monday morning, playing back the 500 greatest classic rock songs of all time, as voted on by you, our MGK listeners. 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
2: 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Right, Christopher Sánchez?
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2: 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Happy birthday, USA.
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2: 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Thousands off. 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

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You are listening to the annual Memorial Day tradition. It's the running of the Philly 500 countdown. Song number 94 from Billy Joel. That's Captain Jack. Good Monday morning and happy Memorial Day. I'm Danny Ocean, playing back the 500 greatest classic rock songs of all time, as voted on by you, our MGK listeners. 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

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Happy Memorial Day. It's Danny Ocean playing more of the best classic rock ever made with the 500 greatest classic rock songs of all time as voted on by you, our MGK listeners. This is the annual Memorial Day tradition. It's the Philly 500 Countdown with song number 91. It's one of multiple. Did I get that right? Rolling Stones in at 91 with Paint It Black on MGK.

0: Philadelphia's Classic Rock, 102.9 MGK, an appropriate song for today on Memorial Day. There's Heroes from David Bowie coming in at song number 90 on the Philly 500 Countdown. These are the 500 greatest classic rock songs of all time, as voted on by you, our MGK listeners. 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This is how you win. Happy Memorial Day. It's Danny Ocean on this Monday morning. Unfortunately, our weather is still not cooperating. This holiday weekend, clouds and scattered showers in the forecast today. A bit warmer, a little humid out there. 74 is where we'll top out. We might get lucky and see the clouds break before the end of the day. Right now, 58 in Morristown, 58 in Packer Park. When we come back, we'll hear song number 89 from the band when the Philly 500 Countdown rolls on next on MGK.
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8: Way down.
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4: 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You're driving around Philly town. Right, Christopher Sanchez?
6: Yo soy Christopher Sanchez. 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
4: Tell them, All-Star.
7: Oh, young guys.
4: Woo-hoo! Happy birthday, USA.
7: Barbera.
5: Chiefs, Chiefs.
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5: And
4: just an American All-Star, 250 down.
5: Just 250 down.
4: All right, Christopher Sanchez.
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9: Woo-hoo! 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

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It's the Philly 500 Countdown, song number 89 from the band. That's The Wait. Good morning and happy Memorial Day. It's Danny Ocean at the wheel, counting down the 500 greatest classic rock songs of all time. 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

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It's the Philly 500 Countdown. There's rock and roll band from Boston featuring the late, great Brad Delp on lead vocals. Song number 87. It's Danny Ocean at the wheel playing more of the best classic rock ever made. Song number 86. This is House of the Rising Sun from the Animals on MGK.

0: Philadelphia's Classic Rock 102.9. MGK, Sweet Emotion from Aerosmith, coming in at sub number 85 on the Philly 500 Countdown. Good morning and happy Memorial Day. It's Danny Ocean playing the 500 greatest classic rock songs of all time, as voted on by you, our MGK listeners. 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

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There's Space Oddity from David Bowie coming in at song number 84. You are listening to our annual Memorial Day tradition. This is the Philly 500 Countdown. I'm Danny Ocean on your Memorial Day. Song number 83 comes from Eric Clapton. This might just be my favorite song from him. There's Wonderful Tonight on MGK.

Classic Rock. 102.9 MGK. There's Desperado from the Eagles coming in at song number 82. Don Henley once said that he was never really happy with the recording of that song. I don't know. It sounds pretty good to me. How about you? You're listening to our annual Memorial Day weekend tradition. This is the MGK Philly 500 Countdown. 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These are the 500 greatest classic rock songs of all time, as voted on by you, our MGK listeners. Song 81 comes from one of the greatest debut records ever made, back to 1976 from their self-titled record. 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

0: Philadelphia's classic rock, 102.9 MGK, song number 80. It's Whole Lotta Love from Zeppelin II, one of 21 songs you chose from their catalog. On the Philly 500 countdown, happy Memorial Day. I'm Danny Ocean, playing back the 500 greatest classic rock songs of all time, as voted on by you, our MGK listeners. Thanks to everyone who voted, and congratulations going out to Mark Conradi from Willow Grove, PA. He voted and won the VIP night out at Parks Casino, including dinner and tickets to a show at the Excite Center. The dreary weather continues with a mostly cloudy day, some scattered showers around. A little warmer today, highs up to 74. Currently 60 in Horsham, 59 down in Bear, Delaware. We come back, we'll get to song number 79 from the Rocket Man when the Philly 500 countdown continues next on MGK.
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Song number 79 from Sir Elton John. That's Tiny Dancer on the Philly 500 Countdown. These are the 500 greatest classic rock songs of all time, as voted on by you, our MGK listeners. Happy Memorial Day. It's Danny Ocean with song number 78 coming off 1971's Aqualung record. Here's Jethro Tull and Locomotive Breath on MGK.

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0: 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I'm Danny Ocean on your Memorial Day playing the 500 greatest classic rock songs of all time as voted on by you. 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When we come back, we'll get to song 76. It's the Bad Boys from Boston when the Philly 500 countdown rolls on next on MGK.
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Danny Ocean taking another lap on the Philly 500 countdown, playing back the 500 greatest classic rock songs of all time as voted on by you, our MGK listeners. 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This is how you win. Song 75 comes from the Eagles, featuring the late Glenn Frey out on lead vocals. Here's Lion Eyes on MGK.

0: Philadelphia's classic rock, 102.9 MGK. Is White Wedding from Billy Idol coming in at song number 73 on the Philly 500 countdown. AC/DC before that at 74 with For Those About to Rock, We Salute You. AC/DC coming back to Philadelphia, Lincoln Financial Field on September 29th, the first show for them in 7 years. Happy Memorial Day. 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This is how you win. Well, our big event coming up June 12th, it's the 20th annual MGK Veterans Radiothon, started by DiBella back in 07. 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Thanks to our sponsors, Acme Markets, Davis Honda, Parks Casino, Always Best Care Philly and Delaware, Nebraza, Brazilian Steakhouse, Live Casino and Hotel Philadelphia, and Rita's Water Ice. Going to be a great time on Friday, June 12th, the 20th annual MGK Veterans Radiothon. When we come back, we'll hear from a Canadian band that returns to Philadelphia later this summer for two big MGK concert events at Xfinity Mobile Arena in August. That's coming up when the Philly 500 countdown continues next on MGK.
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Song 72 from Rush. That's Tom Sawyer. They'll make their return to Philadelphia with two big MGK concert events coming up at Xfinity Mobile Arena, August 21st and 23rd. Hey there, it's Danny Ocean. I am your host for the Philly 500 Countdown, playing back the 500 greatest classic rock songs of all time, as voted on by you, our MGK listeners. Song 71 comes off 1982's It's Hard. Here's The Who and Eminence Front on MGK.

0: 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You're listening to the Philly 500 Countdown with song number 70 coming off the Fragile record. There's Yes and Roundabout on our Philly 500 Countdown. Happy Memorial Day. I'm Danny Ocean playing back the 500 greatest classic rock songs of all time, as voted on by you, our MGK listeners. 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When we come back, we'll get to song number 69. It's a summer song from Bryan Adams. When the Philly 500 Countdown continues next on MGK.
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1: 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Just 250 down. You're driving around Philly town. Right, Christopher Sanchez?
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1: Woo-hoo! Happy birthday, USA.
5: Barbera.
1: Chiefs, Chiefs. Thousands off. And just an American All-Star. 250 down.
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1: Woo-hoo! Right, Christopher Sanchez?
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Not feeling much like summer out there. Song number 69 from Bryan Adams and Summer of 69. Happy Memorial Day. It's Danny Ocean. Rocking the Philly 500 Countdown, our annual Memorial Day tradition with the 500 greatest classic rock songs of all time, as voted on by you, our MGK listeners. 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Here's Caught Up in You on MGK.

0: 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A couple long songs there. 8 minutes, 32 seconds of Don McLean's American Pie at song 66. Allman Brothers with Jessica before that at 67. On the Philly 500 countdown, the annual Memorial Day tradition is back, and a happy Memorial Day. I'm Danny Ocean, playing the 500 greatest classic rock songs of all time, as voted on by you, our MGK listeners. And it sounds like you got it right this year. 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This is how you win. Well, we appear to be stuck in this miserable weather pattern. More clouds, scattered showers today. A little bit warmer. High will get up to 74. 62 now in Springfield, Delaware County. 62 in Sicklerville, New Jersey. When we come back, we'll get something from the Black Album. Metallica has song 65. When the Philly 500 countdown rolls on, next on MGK.
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I'm Danny Ocean playing the 5.

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There's American Girl from Tom Petty and the Heartbreakers coming in at song number 63 on the Philly 500 Countdown. The annual Memorial Day tradition is back. Happy Memorial Day. It's Danny Ocean playing more of the best classic rock ever made. And this one just might be my favorite ELO song. Number 62, it's Mr. Blue Sky on MGK.

0: 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Song 61, one of 24 titles you chose from the Beatles catalogs. There's Here Comes the Sun, featuring the late George Harrison on lead vocals. This is the Philly 500 Countdown, the annual Memorial Day tradition. Happy Memorial Day. This is Danny Ocean playing back the 500 greatest classic rock songs of all time, as voted on by you, our MGK listeners. 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

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Memorial Day weekend here in the city of brotherly love. I'm Danny Ocean, playing the 500 greatest classic rock songs of all time, as voted on by you, our MGK listeners. Song 59 comes off Back in Black. Here's Hell's Bells on MGK.

0: 102.9 MGK, Journey from Escape and Don't Stop Believing. Coming in at song number 57, Journey's bringing their final Frontier Tour to Xfinity Mobile Arena on October 28th. Billy Joel, Scenes from an Italian Restaurant, coming in before that at song 58. On this year's Philly 500 Countdown, happy Memorial Day. Hope your holiday weekend's going well. It's Danny Ocean playing the 500 greatest classic rock songs of all time, as voted on by you, our MGK listeners. It's all brought to you by Parks Casino, Pennsylvania's number one casino experience. This is how you win. Lots of clouds out there today. Looks like the rain is ending or almost out of here. We'll see a mostly cloudy afternoon. Warmer temps, highs up around 74. 65 now in the great Northeast. It's 65 in Fort Washington. When we come back, we'll hear the song number 56 from Queen when the Philly 500 countdown rolls on. 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

Love that one from Queen. Freddie Mercury just killing it on Don't Stop Now. Coming in at song number 65 on Philadelphia's Classic Rock, 102.9 MGK. 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Happy Memorial Day. These are the 500 greatest classic rock songs of all time, as voted on by you, our MGK listeners. Song 64 comes from Traffic. Here's Low Spark, High Heeled Boards on MGK.

night. And a magic rat drove his slick machine over a Jersey state line. 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

0: 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Bruce and the E Street Band bringing the Land of Hope and Dreams tour to Xfinity Mobile Arena this Saturday night. The rescheduled show happening there's Jungleland. Song number 54, Traffic, and Little Spark of High Heeled Boys before that, 55. Can you tell I'm getting a little loopy here? I think I messed up the numbers, but Traffic at 55, Springsteen at 54 on the Philly 500 Countdown, our annual Memorial Day tradition, with the 500 greatest classic rock songs of all time, as voted on by you, our MGK listeners. That's going to do it for me. I'm Danny Ocean. Coming in next, Angel Donato is going to take you through the afternoon all the way to the number one song. What do you think it is this year? Well, you'll have to stay tuned to find out. I was going to tell you, but that would ruin all the fun. Don't forget the true meaning of today. Memorial Day is all about remembering the members of our country, our military and servicemen and servicewomen who made the ultimate sacrifices so that we could all enjoy the freedoms that we have in this country. So if you see a veteran or you see somebody from the service, tell them thanks. And thanks to all our veterans for your service. Hope you enjoy the rest of your Memorial Day. I will talk to you again tomorrow night after the Tony Harris Show starting at 7. As always, thanks so much for listening to MGK. We appreciate you.
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1: 102.9 MGK Godzilla number 53, Blue Oyster Cult right there on Philadelphia's Classic Rock, 102.9 MGK. I'm Angel Donato, just about to get into the top 50. Things are getting really exciting around here. It is the Philly 500, all based on your votes, and I sure do hope this is the way you're living today. Take it easy, the Eagles, number 52 on MGK.

Breathe deep the gathering gloom. Watch lights fade from every room. Bedsitter people look back and lament another day's useless energy spent. Impassioned lovers wrestle as one. Lonely man cries for love and has none. New mother picks up and settles her son. Senior citizens wish they were young. Cold-hearted orb that rules the night removes the colors from our sight. Red is gray and yellow white, but we decide which is right and which is an illusion.

102.9 MGK. Knights in White Satin. That is the Moody Blues right there. Number 51 on the Philly 500 based on your voting. I just made some hot cocoa during that 7 minute song right there. The songs are going to start to get longer the closer we get to number one. We have now made it to the top 50. The Beatles are in the Philly 500 24 times. I think you're going to be hearing from them again before we get to number one. This is While My Guitar Gently Weeps, song number 50 on MGK.

0: back-to-back Beatles right there, In My Life, at number 49 on the Philly 500. Thank you so much for creating this soundtrack for the Memorial Day weekend. We could not do this without you and your active voting. So thank you so much. I'm Angel Donato, and AAA is saying that this is the toughest time to be out there on the roadways, because that's when everyone else is heading back to their destinations, wrapping things up from the very wet Memorial Day weekend. The worst time is now through 5 p.m., but we will help you out. We will at least make your trip that much more fun with the Philly 500. And while this rainy weather has really been hanging in there and the clouds, it looks like today we are going to reach 73. So you might want to think about just kind of cooking inside. Tomorrow, 79 is what we're looking at for the high. Much better, but still the clouds are going to hang around this week. It looks like Wednesday is going to be the warmest day of the week at 82. It is 67 right now outside of MGK in Philadelphia. We are back with two artists that are representing New Jersey. Also, we have AC/DC that is going to be coming in with their Power Up tour in September. We will get to them, too, as we roll on with the Philly 500, back with song number 48.
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102.9 MGK. Jon Bon Jovi stated that that song was directly inspired by Bob Seger's Turn the Page, all about their grueling life of a rock star on tour. Bon Jovi, number 48 on the Philly 500, Wanted Dead or Alive. Billy Joel's signature song is coming in at 47, based on his life working in a bar. Piano Man.

0: 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We are soon going to start to feel like summer. 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You know, this week we got an MGK discount deal going on for you that you could take advantage of. Make your summer that much better for you, the family, the friends. 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We are back with more of the Philly 500. We'll get you moving along. We got Dire Straits. We've got AC/DC cranking it up. We're back with Song 45 next.
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1: Chiefs.
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1: Birthday bash
2: is up.
1: And Barbera's on the boulevard.
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4: Boy, young guy.
1: Gotcha.
2: Barbera.
1: America's turning a nifty thrifty 250.
2: Woo-hoo!
1: And Gary Barbera's celebrating.
5: The big tents, they're up, but prices are down.
1: Chiefs.
5: Way down.
1: Just 250 down.
2: Turkey.
1: Grand turkey.
2: Thousands off.
5: Get your butt to Barbera.
1: Woo-hoo! Just 250 down. You're driving around Philly town. Right, Christopher Sanchez?
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5: Woo-hoo! Is Barbera the best?
1: Tell them all, star.
4: Oh, young guys.
1: Woo-hoo! Happy birthday, USA!
2: Barbera!
1: Chiefs, Chiefs! Thousands off hat! Just an American All-Star, 250 down!
2: Just 250 down!
1: Woo-hoo! Right, Christopher Sanchez?
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1: Tell him Christopher Sanchez sent you!
2: Go fight!
6: 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Happy Memorial Day.
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102.9 MGK ACDC. It's a long way to the top. Not really, though. We are almost there. That was song number 44. So will you be at their Link show September 29th? I mean, come on. Final chances to see them. They're legends. Very reasonably priced tickets, by the way. I was just looking at tickets. $79 a holler right now. And Bruce is going to play for us his rescheduled show Saturday night in Philly. 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Bruce Springsteen, Thunder Road, is number 43 based on your votes on the Philly 500.

You made that song from Boston, number 42, and More Than a Feeling on the Philly 500. I got a text from Bridget listening via the MGK app in Ocean City. She said it may be cloudy, but she is loving the Philly 500 as she waits patiently for her votes to start popping up. Number 41 is Midnight Rider, Allman Brothers Band on MGK.

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0: play. That is song number 40 based on your voting. Don't Fear the Reaper, Blue Oyster Cult. Good afternoon. I'm Angel Donato. Memorial Day is finally upon us as we barrel through the Philly 500, having so much fun. And this is the part of the Philly 500 where you are going to start to get a lot of repeat artists coming up. And the thing I like the very most about the Philly 500 is it's just so unpredictable. You really never know what you're going to hear next. And believe me, I am just as surprised as you are. I have tried not to look ahead. I have not even peeked at the top 20 yet. So we could all be surprised together. It's just going to get better and better as we go higher up. We are starting off the 30s next. Song number 39 is coming up.
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Embracing and flirting with a little bit of disco there. 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The Beatles are back once again. Golden Slumbers Medley is number 38 on MGK.

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It is the Philly 500. Stevie Nicks wrote that about a father-daughter relationship. She said she wrote that in about 5 minutes in Aspen, Colorado. Landslide coming in at number 37, Fleetwood Mac right there. As we roll on with the Philly 500 based on your votes, we go from real soft to real loud. Crank it up a bit. Number 36 is Back in Black. 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

0: 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Not that much longer of a wait until we find out the number one song on the Philly 500. That is song number 36. It's Back in Black, AC/DC. I'm Angel Donato, and we are just a couple of weeks away from our annual MGK Veterans Radiothon. It's June the 12th. Hope you're going to join us. It's our 20th annual, so it's a very special year this time around. John DeBella started it in 2007, so happy to be bringing it back. It's going to benefit the Veterans Multi-Service Center right here in Philadelphia. You are going to be doing so much good, benefiting so many Philadelphians. You could actually head to WMGK.com for all the details. 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Every little bit helps. We're also going to be auctioning off some very cool items for bid on June the 12th. So make sure you're here. All the MGK DJs are going to be here broadcasting live in our entertainment center. So hope you can join us. It's going to be a wonderful day. And thank you so much to all of our sponsors, Acme, Davis Honda, Parks Casino, Always Best Care Philly in Delaware, Nebraska Brazilian Steakhouse, Live Casino and Hotel Philadelphia, and Rita's. And of course, 102.9 MGK. We are back with more of the Philly 500. We'll get things rolling next with song number 35.
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1: 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Right, Christopher Sanchez?
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5: Barbera.
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1: Woo-hoo! 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

102.9 MGK. Tuesday's gone. By the way, today is Monday. I know it feels like a Sunday, right? Lynyrd Skynyrd, number 35 on the Philly 500. And speaking of Tuesday, I always get lots of calls and texts as to what song was such and such a number, if it was even in the Philly 500 at all. Well, tomorrow, we're going to be posting all 500 songs just in case you missed anything over the Memorial Day weekend. You can find them posted tomorrow, WMGK.com. At number 34, based on your votes, from the beginning, it's Emerson, Lake, and Palmer on MGK.

Huey Lewis in the news, the heart of rock and roll. Anthem celebrating the great rock and roll music. And that is exactly what we do right here at MGK. That was song number 33 on the Philly 500 on Memorial Day weekend. And there was a time that I used to say I'm not a real big fan of Meatloaf, the food, or the artist. Well, guess what? The artist Meatloaf grew on me, and now I love his music. The food, still not so much. 2 out of 3 ain't bad. Your votes made this song number 33 as we get ready to go into the top 30. 32 it is.

0: Rolling Stones, Give Me Shelter, is number 31 on the Philly 500 on 102.9 MGK. The Stones' last album, of course, was Hackney Diamonds in 2023. They got a new album coming out this summer. Do they ever slow down? The album's going to be called Foreign Tugs. It was recorded over a course of a month in London. It will be released on July 10th. Hi there, I'm Angel Donato. Memorial Day weekend. It has been rainy and cloudy, but it is hard to have a bad day when you're off enjoying some good music and honoring the day as well. Plenty of Memorial Day parades went on today, no matter the weather. And it looks like for the rest of today on your ride home, looks like lots of clouds out there still, high about 74. Tomorrow, we're going to be almost 80 and 82 on Wednesday, but we got some more rain heading our way. It is 72 right now in Philadelphia as you head home on the Schuylkill, 42, the Blue Route, 95, wherever you are. We will keep the ride fun. We are back with the top 30 starting up next.
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5: Barbera!
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Philadelphia's Classic Rock 102.9. MTK with Pink Floyd right there. Wish you were here. So glad you are here spending your Memorial Day with us. We played AC/DC several times in the last few hours since I've been on. Several more times coming up at number 29, Dirty Deeds Done Dirt Cheap on the Philly 500.

Classic Rock 102.9 MGK. Steven Tyler started writing that song when he was in the ninth grade. He was just 14 years old. Song number 28 on the Philly 500. As we get closer to number one, Leonard Skinner is back again. Big gig alum here. Song number 27 is Simple Man on MGK.

0: 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Philly 500 all boost on your voting. Song number 27 comes from Lynyrd Skynyrd and Simple Man. I'm Angel Donato. I hope you're enjoying the Philly 500 as much as I am playing this for you. And thank you, by the way, for placing your votes. You have helped make this such a huge success. I am really enjoying all these songs. And once again, congratulations to Mark Conradi from Willow Grove. He voted, and then he won a night out. VIP night over at Parks Casino. Dinner, tickets to a show over at the Excite Center. Congratulations once again to you, Mark, as we roll on with the Philly 500, all being sponsored by Parks Casino, Pennsylvania's number one casino experience. This is how you win. And we're going to wrap things up with the number one song a little bit later on today. Like I said, we're at song number 27 now. So once we wrap things up tomorrow morning, we are going to post all 500 songs in case you missed anything. 500 right to number one at WMGK.com/Philly500. We are back. We've got more AC/DC.
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Philadelphia's Classic Rock 102.9, MDK, AC/DC, and Thunderstruck. Loudest concert you will ever hear. Everyone in South Philly will be clearly able to hear the show, even if they don't have a ticket. Rolling through the Philly 500 right now. Robert Plant said this was one of his favorite Led Zeppelin songs ever. Going into the top 25 right now on MGK.

Philadelphia's Classic Rock, 102.9 MGK. Philly 500 coming in at 24 against the wind. That is Bob Seger, 102.9 MGK. Words of wisdom in this song. Not the last you're going to hear from the Beatles either. Number 23, Let It Be.

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0: 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I'm Angel Donato. And between Memorial Day and Labor Day, Americans are going to be consuming a staggering 7 billion hot dogs. That's insane. Breaks down to about 818 hot dogs every single second. So maybe that's you today. Maybe you're grilling indoors. The unofficial kickoff to summer is here. Not feeling very summery outside at all, but give it another 26 days until the first day of summer arrives and we will be in the 90s. So enjoy the fall-like temps we got going on right now. Looks like for today, we are at our high. And for tomorrow, though, it's going to warm up a bit. It's going to hit about 80, 81. On Wednesday, but some more rain on the way, and it's going to stay like that over the next several days. Not going anywhere, those clouds. It is 72 right now outside of MGK in Philadelphia. We are back. We are getting ready to go into the top 20 songs on the Philly 500, and we got a lot coming up next. We've got to kick it off next with the Beatles, song number 21.
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102.9 MGK, one of their 24 times on the Philly 500. Thank you so much for your votes and making a day in the life from the Beatles, number 21. Well, we have arrived at the top 20 greatest classic rock songs of all time, all based on your voting. So we thank you. Meatloaf is back again. Number 20, you took the words right out of my mouth on MGK.

Milwaukee's Classic Rock, 102.9 MGK. Bruce Springsteen there on the Philly 500. That is song number 19. Earlier today, I was saying how great the ticket prices were looking for his show. It has gone up considerably since I said that. Rolling on with the Philly 500, the keyboardist for Chicago. He wrote this song out of sheer frustration. He was gazing at the clock at almost 4 in the morning, struggling for some inspiration. And he came up with this one, 25 or 6 to 4 in Chicago. Coming in at song number 18 on the Philly 500.

0: 18 in Chicago and 25 or 6-4. I'm Angel Donato, 102.9 MGK. It is the Philly 500. If you missed any of the songs, we are going to be posting them 500 to number one tomorrow morning. So you can find them on our webpage, WMGK.com. The length of the songs, it's getting longer. The anticipation is building around here. Will we have a new number one? We'll just have to wait and see. Philly 500 rolls on. You won't have to wait much longer to find out what number one is as we come back with song number 17 next.
1: America's All-Star
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1: Birthday Bash
2: is up.
1: And Barbera's on the boulevard.
3: Yo soy Christopher Sanchez.
4: Claro que sí.
3: Huh?
4: Boy, young guy.
1: Gotcha.
2: Barbera!
1: America's turning a nifty thrifty 250. Woo-hoo! And Gary Barbera's celebrating.
5: The big tents, they're up, but prices are down. Way down.
1: Just 250 down.
2: Turkey.
1: Grand turkey.
2: Thousands off.
5: Get your butt to Barbera.
1: Woo-hoo! Just 250 down. You're driving around Philly town. Right, Christopher Sanchez?
3: Yo soy Christopher Sanchez. Y síganme a Gary Barbera en el boulevard.
1: With Sanchez selection.
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1: Just 250 down.
5: Woo-hoo! Is Barbera the best?
1: Tell them, All-Star.
4: Oh, young guys.
1: Happy Woo-hoo! Birthday, USA!
2: Barbera!
1: Chiefs, Chiefs! Thousands off at just an American All-Star, 250 down!
2: Just 250 down!
1: Woo-hoo! Right, Christopher Sanchez?
4: Oh, young guy!
1: Tell him Christopher Sanchez sent you! Go fight!
6: 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I'm Gary Barbera with one more thing to say. Happy Memorial Day.
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Philadelphia's Classic Rock 102.9 MGK Van Halen, number 16, based on your votes on the Philly 500. Before that was the Beatles at number 17 with Hey Jude. Getting ready now to go into the top 15.

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This boy can really fly. He's rounding first and really turning it on now.

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Yes?

0: I remember that being top 10 last year and in previous years. This year, you voted Lynyrd Skynyrd's Freebird number 14. It is the Philly 500. I'm Angel Donato. Memorial Day. Travel on the road's going to be at its heaviest right now, right through the evening. So if you're in traffic, well, good timing. We will be soon getting into the top 10 of the classic rock songs, the greatest ones of all time. Well, it's been a chilly kind of jacket weather kind of day and weekend, cloudy and rainy, but it's always sunny over at Maury's Piers. MGK's got a discount deal for you to take advantage of, and you can get same day ride and water park combo tickets just $70 right now. It's an incredible deal. It's also going to give you access to both the water parks for the entire day. You can grab the deal right now at WMGK.com/deals. We are back with representing New Jersey. Number 13 is next.
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Philadelphia's classic rock, 102.9 MGK, Slippery When Wet, hottest album, 1986. Number one song right there, Living on a Prayer from Bon Jovi. 13 on the Philly 500. What do you say now? We get into some theatrics. Song number 12 comes from Queen, Bohemian Rhapsody.

0: Wilson, she penned the lyrics to that song during a time when there was lots of anxiety in the world and rising crime and gas shortages and not much different than now, right? That song right there got my vote. I'm Angel Donato on 102.9 MGK. Thank you so much for helping to make my job so much fun and easy this weekend. You did all this. You made this countdown. Your votes determine the way the songs played from 500 right up to number one. Heart getting crazy on you, number 11 on the Philly 500. Literally the greatest classic rock songs are next, all based on you. We're getting ready to go into the top 10. I got to tell you about what our plans are in another couple of weeks. On June the 12th, we've got our annual 20th annual Veterans Radiothon going on right here at MGK. 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You can make a donation. And also on June 12th, we're going to auction up items for you to bid on throughout the morning. Thank you so much to our sponsors, Acme, Davis Honda, Parks Casino, Always Best Care Philly and Delaware, Nebraska Brazilian Steakhouse, Live Casino and Hotel Philadelphia, and Rita's. We are back with the top 10 of the Philly 500 coming up.
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1: Chiefs.
2: Chiefs.
1: Yippee! Birthday bash
2: is on.
1: And Barbera's on the boulevard.
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4: Claro que sí.
1: Huh?
4: Boy, young guy.
1: Gotcha.
2: Barbera!
1: America's turning a nifty, thrifty 250.
2: Yippee!
1: And Gary Barbera's celebrating.
5: The big tents, they're up, but prices are
1: Chiefs.
5: Down.
1: Chiefs.
5: Way down.
1: Just 250 down.
2: Turkey.
1: Grand turkey.
2: Thousands off.
5: Get your butt to Barbera.
1: Yippee! Just 250 down. You're driving around Philly town. Right, Christopher Sanchez?
3: Yo soy Christopher Sanchez. Y síganme a Gary Barbera en el
1: with Sanchez Selection.
2: An extra Sanchez savings.
1: For America's big birthday bash at Barbera.
2: Cherokees, Grand Cherokees.
1: Just 250 down.
5: Woo-hoo! Is Barbera the best?
1: Tell them all, Scott.
4: Oh, young guys.
1: Woo-hoo! Happy birthday, USA.
2: Barbera.
1: Chiefs, Chiefs.
2: Thousands off.
1: And just an American All-Star. 250 down.
2: Just 250 down.
1: All right, Christopher Sanchez.
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1: Tell them Christopher Sanchez sent you.
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6: 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I'm Gary Barbera with one more thing to say. Happy Memorial Day.
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102.9 MGK. 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
1: Are you surprised? I made sure not to look ahead so I could be just as surprised that you are as to where the songs fall. It's all based on your votes. Stairway to Heaven, Led Zeppelin, is number 8 on the Philly 500. Now, that was last year's number 1, so you know what that means. We have a brand new number 1 this time around. Not much longer until we find out exactly what it is. Coming in at number 7, bringing on the warmth and the summertime vibes, it's the Boys of Summer. Don Henley on the Philly 500 on MGK.

0: The music is more than all right. It is better than that. It is the Philly 500, all based on your voting. That is the Who right there. Squeeze Box coming in at number 6. And by the way, Roger Daltrey is going to be coming our way. A great night out tour. He's going to be coming to the Excite Center over at Parks Casino. You can catch the show. It is going to be September 25th. And you can also go to WMGK.com and you can see our complete listing of all the MGK shows rolling in. Are you in shore traffic right now? Are you heading back from the Wildwoods, Ocean City? It was a cloudy, rainy weekend, but that's okay. There are no bad days down the shore or wherever you are. It's all a good day. It looks like we hit our high for today of 74. Tomorrow, though, it's going to be much nicer. Remember, tomorrow is Tuesday and not Monday. It is going to be 80 tomorrow, some rain by midweek, and a high 81. So the temps are going to get warmer and warmer. It is 74 right now outside of MGK. Coming right back, we're going to kick off the top 5.
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We are there. We have entered the top five. That is number five. It is Dance the Night Away. Van Halen, based on your voting. 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Coming in at number four, of course, it is Peter Frampton. 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

0: Philadelphia's Classic Rock 102.9 MGK. They won't tour for their new album in 2026, but they said they will revisit the subject in 2027. So that means yes. I mean, right? Fingers crossed. Rolling Stones right there, based on your votes, is number 3 on the Philly 500, Sympathy for the Devil. Hey there, I'm Angel Donato. Memorial Day weekend, we have still got song number 2. And the number 1 song on the Philly 500 is coming up next.
1: America's all-star Chiefs team. Chief. Birthday bash is up. And Barbera's on the boulevard.
2: Yo soy Christopher Sanchez.
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2: Huh?
3: Boy on guy.
1: Gotcha.
3: Barbera.
1: America's turning a nifty thrifty 250. 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
4: The big tents, they're up, but prices are down.
1: Chief.
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1: Just 250 down.
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1: Grand turkey.
4: Thousands off. 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
1: Woo-hoo! Just 250 down. You're driving around Philly town. Right, Christopher? For Sanchez.
2: Yo soy Christopher Sanchez y síganme a Gary Valvera en el Boulevard.
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1: Tell them all, Star.
3: Oh, young guys.
1: Happy Woo-hoo! Birthday, USA!
3: Barbera!
1: Chiefs, Chiefs! Thousands off and just an American All-Star, 250 down!
3: Just 250 down!
1: Woo-hoo! Right, Christopher Sanchez?
3: Oh, young guy!
1: Tom Christopher Sanchez sent you! Go fight!
5: Woo-hoo! I'm Gary Barbera with one more thing to say. Happy Memorial Day.
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Philadelphia's Classic Rock, 102.9 MGK, Comfortably Numb by Pink Floyd is song number two based on your votes on the Philly 500. So what can be number one? Well, what do you say we recap right now for you the top 10? Coming in at 10th place was the Eagles' Hotel California. In 9th, it was Smells Like Teen Spirit from Nirvana. Led Zeppelin's Stairway to Heaven, it was number 8. Last year, it was number 1. Boys of Summer from Don Henley was number 7. Squeezebox from The Who was number 6. Van Halen's Dance the Night Away came in 5th. And number 4 was Peter Frampton. Do You Feel Like We Do, the live version. The Stones' Sympathy for the Devil was number 3. And right there was Comfortably Numb, number 2. All righty, let's do it. Let's get you to the number one song. And by the way, in case you missed out on any of these songs, the complete list is going to be posted at WMGK.com/Philly500 tomorrow morning. I am sweating a little. So excited to play this for you, bringing on a brand new number one this year. This is one of those songs where the actual title isn't even mentioned in the lyrics. It's often referred to as Teenage Wasteland, but it's Baba O'Reilly from The Who. Say hello to our brand new number one on the Philly 500.

Philadelphia's Classic Rock 102.9 MGK. Your votes made Bubba O'Reilly from The Who our new number one song on the Philly 500 this year. What a blast this was. Thank you once again so much for your votes. See how important it was? You determined the order of all these songs. I can hardly wait to do it again next year. And of course, we have the regifting of the Philly 500 to look forward to a little bit later on this year. But like I said, we are going to post all of these songs for you tomorrow morning. So if you miss out on anything, don't worry about a thing. I'm Angel Donato's Sean Burke. He is coming up next. I'll be back with you once again Sunday morning at 11. Happy Memorial Day from MGK.

0: It's Great White and Once Bitten, Twice Shy here on 102.9 MGK. And you know what? If you get to see them live, it's a really good time. A lot of the hair bands are still touring around. Jack Russell is no longer with us, so they have a different singer, but you're still getting all the hits. If you're into the music from that era, the hair era, which I live for, you definitely should catch Tom Kiefer and his band at Keswick Theater on July 30th. He'll be there with John Corabi. He plays some of his solo stuff, but it's basically a collection of Cinderella tunes. And Cinderella's not really on the road right now, so good time to catch that. He really still brings it, too. So I very much recommend coming to see that. When we come back, another long classic rock block begins. We've got Foreigner, we've got Jimi Hendrix, and how about some Tommy Two Tone? Stick with us.
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0: 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And, you know, now that we're into Memorial Day weekend and having a great time, we're thinking about the shore. I mean, that's all I'm thinking about. I want to get there as much as I can. Happy to be here with you, though. 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When we return, another long classic rock block begins. You too. 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

Sign, sign, everywhere there's a sign on 102.9 MGK. That's the 5.5 band electrical band signs. And speaking of signs, shameless little segue there. You too recently met with the head of government in Mexico City. And Mexico City asked them to come there, and they said they're plotting out their tour, and they would like to start the tour in Mexico City. And you two said they're working on it. So all we can surmise from that is you two are working on a tour. So hopefully we have something to talk about with that soon. Anyway, here's you two. And

0: You got to let that song end the way it ends. That's Yellow Ledbetter from Pearl Jam on 102.9 MGK, Philly's classic rock. Pearl Jam are one of the best live bands to see. They just started announcing some dates. Nothing close to here yet, but hopefully when you figure when the tour dates start, there's probably going to be more to follow because it's just too much work to get everybody together to do one show and then stop for like 3 months. So hopefully we see them around here. I love getting to see Pearl Jam shows. It's a different show every time you see it. You never can predict the set list. It's an experience. One show is not the same as the next. There's no set list you can follow to know what you're going to hear. And if you've been there, you know exactly what I'm talking about. We're going to take a quick break. When we come back, another long classic rock block begins. Aerosmith, Jay Giles Band, Dire Straits, all up next.
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Jay Giles Band and Centerfold here on 102.9 MGK, Philadelphia's classic rock. Now, Steven Tyler and Aerosmith are supposed to be finished, but maybe they're not. There's rumbles of a Steven Tyler solo tour that was supposed to get announced this summer. His voice still sounds good, as we could tell from the Ozzy tribute shows at the end of last year. So hopefully we hear them or him in some format soon. Anyway, you always have him here. It's Sweet Emotion.

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0: Sean Burke here, and you're listening to Classic Rock 102.9 MGK. And now that we're at Memorial Day weekend, it's like the months are just going to start speeding by, which means we're already going to be in June. And that means it's time for the 20th annual MGK Veterans Radiothon. That's going to be held on Friday, June 12th. Started by John DiBella in 2007, this is a day-long fundraiser with all proceeds benefiting the Veterans Multi-Service Center in Philadelphia. 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Plus, we'll have auction items up for bid throughout the month on June 12th. And thanks to our sponsors, we couldn't do it without you, Acme, Davis Honda, Parks Casino, Always Best Care Philly and Delaware, Nebraska Brazilian Steakhouse, Live Casino and Hotel Philadelphia, and Rita's, all our friends at 102.9 MGK. 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
1: Huh?
4: Boy, young guy.
1: Gotcha.
2: Barbera!
1: America's turning a nifty, thrifty 250. 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
1: Jeeps,
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1: Just 250 down.
2: Turkey.
1: Grand turkey.
2: Thousands off.
5: Get your butt to Barbera.
1: Woo-hoo! Just 250 down. You're driving around Philly town. Right, Christopher Sanchez?
3: Yo soy Christopher Sanchez. Y síganme a Gary Barbera en el.
1: With Sanchez selection
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2: Cherokees, Grand Cherokee,
1: just 250 down.
5: Woo-hoo! Is Barbera the best?
1: Tell them all, star.
4: Oh, young guys.
1: Happy birthday, USA!
2: Barbera!
1: Jeeps,
2: Jeeps!
1: Thousands off at just an American All-Star, 250 down!
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1: All right, Christopher Sanchez?
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1: Tom Christopher Sanchez, Sanchez!
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6: 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Happy Memorial Day.
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